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1: 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It's inhumane.
2: In that case, they could advocate for that level of searching. Ni kiri yangu kaga ni de presence ya gukorwo na thigari ya head didn't problem with it. No le wonge
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2: No, are you korageria kuga niwe gari mugu search to that level?
1: Arimu matiji search to that level.
2: Kogo borithi kamaro kite mwago e.
1: Good morning to you na karibu sana wauke na FM Roboto.
2: Mara bura na gira dipoke wa. Au, officer. Nani ungeo kire.
1: That was bad. Kai. 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Ni rarekia.
2: Aza kanda rura situation yeo.
1: It was sad.
2: Yeah, it's not really good.
1: It is not good at all.
2: That level, your level tinjaga. I thought, umeya kire angu entaga ye. For the presence here for the ne they bring reality to the taruta si anona ta si anata iria si automishi I think kuringana na Mateo na ganita ka undusio ungisoka gukama ikianjera they thought they are just children
1: yes
2: monaga ona okay. The worst that can happen ne kuingatwa me kuingatwa thukuru
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9: It is difficult to go borrowing money from people. They subject you to all manner of things. Go and pass this law. You go and pass the sexuality laws. You know, things that have nothing to do with the money you're looking for.
11: Atogole kuma mwena wa munga dandiro no madhiete na bela kudhojera na kurota adhirikali ya President William Ruto. 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
1: 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Thank you so much, evangelist.
0: Yeah.
1: 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I think this is something that I should come up with.
0: Yeah. Yeah, you should.
1: Oh, you are kobo wa keroho. 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
0: 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Okay. 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
1: 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Yeah. I must talk about it.
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6: Leunige Hokeruo.
1: 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Oh, awesome.
6: Yeah.
1: Thank you so much.
6: Asante.
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6: Uh-huh.
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1: online.
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1: 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She is our mom.
0: Yeah.
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0: Yeah.
1: It's an able to be big.
0: Yeah.
1: And I'm happy.
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1: That's a nice one.
0: Yeah.
1: Joyce Washiraka uyiite mimeisha haraka. 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Ona me mutabo inwa 92.8, 92.2, 91.2 ona maroiga. It's better.
0: Amen.
1: So thank you so much. 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
10: It is difficult to go borrowing money from people. They subject you to all manner of things. Go and pass this law, you go and pass the sexuality laws. You know, things that have nothing to do with the money you're looking for.
9: Atogolea kuma mwena wa munga dandiro no madhite na bera gudhojira na kurota adhirikali ya President William Ruto. 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
11: But you have an administration here which is saying on the one hand that there will be no more abductions and the abduction squads continue unabated. But we must make it clear to Mr. Ruto that these crimes will not go unpunished.
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12: If there is any who needs to be rehabilitated, we must be able to take you through that path. But the face of government cannot be a drunk DCC in the morning. Cannot be a drunk ACC in the morning.
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6: 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And the money which is deposited in court does not come to IBC.
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11: Na mashioni mu mohoro magoke na FM itainerere mohoro magene dhuta waitanie chitago aiza kwa ihenya.
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Karibu sana thene wa WCW. It's all about that four letter word. Word Wednesday. And oh my goodness. It's a new month. Happy new month. Happy birthday. Huh? Happy, oh, new era wa birthday month. 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
1: 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You go either, they are better or give up. 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
7: I want to thank God, the people of Kirinyaga County, my family, my support base, who are my friends, and to confirm that I am not tired of leading the pack. I am ready to even improve that performance in the next poll.
6: Mwena ini wama senator, senator wa Kirinyaga kama uwa murago. 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
5: The top senator is Honorable Kamau Murango. He's also out of the country. He spoke to my colleague Jovin. His rating was 69%. The top three are from Central. Then we have number two, John Methu, from Nyandarua. And then number three is Joel Mutu.
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9: 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Toa dhi dhini wa star 496 hours. 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

0: 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To amukere Alan Jackson na the Chicks.
1: Weyo hemu shifi. 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